0: grayer, potent. You've been chosen. Ain't gotta tell me twice, you know I'm open. 42 flowing, keep it in motion. Your body's been low, yeah.
1: Poslušate oddajo RH 202.

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All I blow is loud. 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

0: Yo, yo, yo, DJ Fat Philly, BlackoutHipHop.com, Exkluzivno večeras, po prvi put u eteru, moj čovjek Drill, featuring Messiah, DIY, do it yourself, producija Ray to Paul, za Komora Records, alright, one time for your mind baby, Drill, let's go.
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1: Hey there, friends. I got some numbers this week from Statistični Urad Slovenije. In Slovenia, foreign trucks, tuji tovornjakov, drive through the country like it's their personal playground. At the busiest border crossing, Raubar Komanda, 548,903 trucks per month. That's more than 500,000 trucks. The quietest border crossing, Gruškoje, 110,764 per month. Still over 100,000. Now think about this. Slovenia is tiny. You blink, another truck. You breathe, another truck. You go to the shop, another truck honks at you. It's like the entire country is a never-ending truck parade. I swear, even the mountains look scared. And then you try to drive yourself. You get on the motorway, 17 trucks in front of you, 12 behind, 5 overtaking on the wrong side. Tisi tam kot majhen sandwich med šleperji. So I'm sitting there thinking, je to država ali logistični center? Then my friend Isidor comes over. He looks at the motorway, shakes his head and says,
2: stari, gled koliko še le tuj avto vozi mimo.
1: And you know what? He's right. Even more than trucks. Crazy.
0: 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The truth behind Slovenia's fascinating numbers.

And we are happy to report the traffic on Slovenian highways is running normally at the moment. Have a safe and pleasant drive. Promet po slovenskih cestah teče brez večjih posebnosti. Srečno in varno pot.

Traffic on Slovenian highways is running normally at the moment. Have a safe and pleasant drive. Promet po slovenskih cestah teče brez večjih posebnosti. Želimo vam srečno in varno pot.